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2: Hello there. You know, I've been all around this wonderful world of ours, and in all of this world, nothing else is silly putty. What is silly putty? Well, it's a real solid liquid. If you pull it so, it'll go forever, like taffy. 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Now, when you make silly putty round and drop it, it'll bounce higher than a rubber ball. 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You can buy silly putty for $1 wherever toys are sold. And remember, nothing else is silly putty.
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You are too. 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

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And I'm telling you, honey, you're my reason.

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And now it's back to 1966. 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
2: 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What's with the dark glasses? 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
2: 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What's with the shades?
3: 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Like, the sun hides my...

0: you know?
1: Ooh, what's up there?
0: A star-kissed tuna scout.
1: A star-kissed tuna scout? Hey, how about if I go along?
0: Forget it, kid. He'll never even notice you.
1: Why not?
0: You'd never make the weight. Besides, it ain't what you are, it's who you know that counts. You gotta have connections.
1: You got connections?
0: My brother-in-law. Star-kissed took him last month. I'm sure he put in a weight for me. Yeah, what'd I tell you? 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All right, cut the comedy.
2: Sorry, Charlie. Only the best tuna get to be star-kissed. Insist on star-kissed.
0: Tell him Charlie sent you.
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Back in high school, you stood there just staring at her. Today, she's as pretty as she was that night at the prom. 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
3: Hello there. You know, I've been all around this wonderful world of ours, and in all of this world, nothing else is silly putty. What is silly putty? Well, it's a real solid liquid. If you pull it so, it'll go forever, like taffy. But if you give it a sharp tug, it'll break like a biscuit. Now, when you make silly putty round and drop it, it'll bounce higher than a rubber ball. And here's something else you can do with silly putty. 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Always put your silly putty back in its egg, or it will run slowly away. You can buy silly putty for $1 wherever toys are sold. And remember, nothing else is silly putty.
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0: Make me act so funny, make me spend my money, make me feel real loose, like a long-necked goose or like a girl. 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
2: 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What's with the dark glasses? 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
3: I'm going up to the ciphers for a look around. Like, the sun hurts my eyes, you know?
2: Ooh, what's up there?
3: A star-kissed tuna scout.
2: A star-kissed tuna scout? Hey, how about if I go along?
3: Forget it, kid. 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
3: You'd never make the weight. 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You gotta have connections.
2: You got connections?
3: My brother-in-law. Starkus took him last month. I'm sure he put in a wait for me. Yeah, what'd I tell you? They sent for me. All right, cut the comedy.
4: Sorry, Charlie. Only the best tuna get to be Starkist. Insist on Starkist.
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He thinks he's into something good? 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

He asked you at least a dozen times before you finally said yes. 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
5: I've heard people say that too much of anything is not good for you, baby. 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

0: Developed by Essel Research for today's cars with their higher compression engines. 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So if you want the most from your car,
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2: 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It's a Labor Day to Z weekend. 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

0: You won't have to clap erasers for singing along. 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

The last thing I remember, Doc, I started to swerve. And then I saw the Jag slide into the curve. I know I'll never forget that horrible sight. I guess I found out for myself that everyone was right.

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0: don't need a number two pencil, pink eraser, or a protractor to pass this course. 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

0: 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You'll be spending the weekend in detention. 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